0: 13, go ahead.
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2: 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Caller advised outside near the entrance, older female had a seizure. She's breathing and alert now, some slurred speech. She's in the grass at the entrance. There's a couple of neighbors out with her who will wave you down.

Good morning, Kelly. 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

0: Squad 21 and 2106. Squad 21 and 2106. Going to be staging in the area of North Wilson and Knox Boulevard. North Wilson and Knox Boulevard, possible overdose. RPD is en route. Time 20:30.
1: When I have you in service at 2031, you're responding to the area of Knox Boulevard and North Wilson Road. Knox Boulevard and North Wilson Road. Gotten a couple of calls. 30-something white male wearing blue jeans, no shirt, white tennis shoes. Laying in a parking lot in this area, or the empty lot near that area. One caller advised possible gasping respirations.
2: Girl.
1: Oh, 06, go ahead.
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1: Copy. Three, Harden County.
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Still actively seizing, started 2 minutes ago.

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1: 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You're responding to 133 Heartland Drive, 133 Heartland Drive in Elizabethtown, cross street of North Dixie Avenue. You meet an 87-year-old male in respiratory distress. O2 was at 70. He's on O2 now, and they got it up to 90. It drops below 90 when he's moving. BP is 200 over 110. He's alert, located in room 208.

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Time 2302.

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0: 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Advice, he didn't fall, he's very sore. Wanting to go to the hospital, he's alert.

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0: 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Caller advised that her air conditioner exploded, no flames, she smells smoke. Advised she turned everything off the breaker.
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0: 2034 Arden County. The fan motor here in the AC unit has burned up. 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You can show all you town units, clear the scene, command terminator, we're available.
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Squad 23. Squad 23, respond to 1607 South Wilson Road. 1607 South Wilson Road, lot number 12. Cross street of Rogersville Road and Pearl Street for seizure time 106.

Just 108, you're responding to 1607 South Wilson Road, 1607 South Wilson Road, lot number 12, cross street of Rogersville Road. I'd be a 50-year-old male having a seizure. He does have a history of having them, still actively seizing. He's breathing normally. Also a skin cancer patient, no other medical history.

0: 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Go 3 for go 3.
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1607 South Wilson Road, 1607 South Wilson Road, Lot 12, crossroad of Rogersville Road. Code 3, lift assist for EMS time, 117.

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1: 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EPD is on scene with an adult female with suicidal ideations requesting EMS. Advisor clear to approach.

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1: Squad 11, Delphi in service, 221. You're responding out to 11 Melanie Lane. 111 Melanie Lane, crossing to West Fort Road, Elizabeth Town. Have a 47-year-old female having sharp pains in the stomach, difficulty breathing due to the pain. She's going to be standing by in the stairwell of the building.

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21, Squad 21, Response 1501, Pinout Court, 1501 Pinout Court, Apartment 8, off of South Lorraine Street, Ramcliffe, 10314.

calling at 1501 Pin Oak Court, 1501 Pin Oak Court, Apartment 8. Coming out for a 70-year-old male. He's been drinking fairly heavily. He's just advising he's about to start detoxing, crossing the Baptist. Still very calm.

22, Squad 22, respond to 117 South Street, 117 South Street in Radcliffe, cross streets of Center Street and South Dixie Boulevard, for back pain, timeout 320.

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0: I'm sorry.
1: So 323, you're responding at the 117 South Street, 117 South Street, in cross streets of Center Street and South Dixie Boulevard in Radcliffe. You're going to be going out for a 24-year-old female having severe back pain, unable to control bladder. This female is 32 weeks pregnant, history of preeclampsia.

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Squad 13, on the 101 Governor's Court, 101 Governor's, Apartment 38 in Elizabethtown, for an illness, time at 412.

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1: You're responding out to 101 Governor's Courts, 101 Governor's, Apartment 38 in Elizabethtown off Bellwood. 63-year-old male, vomiting, nausea, slight bit of chest pain, slight difficulty breathing. Is recently at hospital for similar conditions.

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You're responding to 307 Madison Drive. 307 Madison Drive, cross streets of North Miles Street and Adams Circle, Elizabethtown. For an 86-year-old female, has a nosebleed. She's on blood thinners, can't get it to stop, starting to feel a little lightheaded, dizzy.

0: 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Time out 512.
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0: going to be 84 Avery Lane, 84 Avery Lane, or up there up in Cali, have a 67-year-old male, gone unresponsive, had a fall, not breathing at this time. We're attempting to get him move over for CPR. Now is not, CPR is not in progress.
1: Service.
0: 31 Delphian Service 514, you're responding out to 84 Avery Lane. 84 Avery Lane, crossroads going to be up in Tally Road. Going for a 67-year-old male, is found unresponsive, is possibly going to be after a fall. He's not breathing. We're unable to get him rolled over to perform CPR as possible to 5-minute time lapse.

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1: 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It's going to be the parking lot close to the O'Charlie's building. I have a 70-year-old female that had a fall earlier in the afternoon. She's been having pain in her back and legs since. It's going to be in a white Saturn. Again, parking lot near O'Charlie's.

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Respond to 3909 South Wilson Road. 3909 South Wilson Road. 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Time at 6:30.

0: 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Oh, 6634. Squad 23, are you 10-4 on your heart problems run?
1: Okay. We're out of service for the manager shift. 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

15, squall 13, respond to Lincoln Trail Behavioral Radcliffe, 3909 South Wilson Road, 3909 South Wilson Road, or heart problems, 7636.

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Received word from 95-year-old male, possible self-inflicted GSW, not breathing, CPR will not be in progress. Unknown what type of firearm PD is just now getting near the area. We'll advise further.

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1: Twenty-two,
0: good. 2 copy service 637, you're responding up to 211 Lilac Court, 211 Lilac Court in Radcliffe, going out for a 56-year-old female having a stroke, shaking, unable to speak.

0: Spartan Gang, Squad 21.
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0: 21 VD is advising you are going to be cleared to approach. He stated that he is beyond any aid that he is able to assist with.
1: Can you repeat?
0: Will be safe to approach. PD is advising that he is beyond his ability to provide aid at this time. The patient is beyond the PD officer's capabilities.

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13, copy in service 639, you're responding out to 3909 South Wilson Road, 3909 South Wilson, it's going to be the Lincoln Trail Behavioral, going out for a 39-year-old female, has elevated blood pressure of 200 over 100, pulse of 121, she is recently taking meth, is needing transport for medical clearance, is non-combative, we're calm with the patient, needing transport to meth.

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0: Squad 12, Squad 12. Respond to 1850 Veterans Way, 1850 Veterans Way. It's going to be signature of Elizabethtown. Foreign illness, town on 647.
1: Okay, 647.

49, you're responding at 1850 Veterans Way, 1850 Veterans Way. It's going to be the signature beatdown. Coming out for a 90-year-old male with urinary retention issues, very little output in 24-hour period. Still alert-oriented. Patient will be in room 705, bed B-boy.

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1: 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Going out for a 73-year-old male having pain in the side. Inside is swollen. Things are going to be possible kidney-related issue.

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21, Squad 41, NVA with school bus, 1833 South 60, 1833 South 60 Highway, Elizabeth Sound, timeout 757.

0: Fire Department, Box 241, Rosemont Town Fire, Box 241. Respond out to the 1800 block South Dixie Highway, South Dixie Highway, and Lincoln Parkway for an MVA versus school bus, 7767.
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2: 21, I have you in service at 759. Responding to the area of 1833 South Dixie. It's going to be at the intersection of South Dixie and Lincoln Parkway for an NVA trailer came off and has hit a school bus. There are going to be children on the school bus, unknown how many.
3: Dixie Highway. It's going to be Dixie just down from the intersection of Lincoln Parkway. Had an NVA where a trailer came off of a truck and it struck a school bus. Kids are on the bus, unknown status at all this time. Something that I'm evaluated.
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1: 23, heavy in service at 824. Responded to 148 Redmar, 148 Redmar, Granite Cliff for 65-year-old female that's having difficulty breathing, pain in the left side and down the spine. She's going to be a diabetic patient. They thought she was going to be located in the bedroom at the back of the residence.

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0: Martin County Squad 31, Squad 31, 7330 South Sonora Road, Hodgenville, 733 South Sonora Road, Hodgenville for a fall, come out 852.
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31. Service at 853, responded to 7335 Sonora Road in Hodgenville, 7335 Sonora Road in Hodgenville. Luray County called over a fall with unknown age or condition of patient.

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1: Have you in service at 1028, responded to 102.5, 565 southbound. KFP took a call of the subject laying on the side of the road out beside of a cream-colored vehicle. A caller was just a passerby, unaware of the patient's condition.
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0: They do. For squad 22, you guys can cancel. Bullitt County advised that it's going to be at the 104.
1: Bullitt County just called back. They got units on scene. This is going to be out of county at the 104 southbound. No need for us.
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Squad 13, disregard. Squad 11, Squad 11, 705 North 60, number 1705 North 60, number 108. It's going to be the Dollar Tree, Dollar Town, for fall, time out 1111.

0: 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Call 11 in service at 1112, responded to 1705 North 60 Avenue, number 108-1705 North 60, number 108 in E-Town. It's going to be the Dollar Tree for a 13-year-old female that had a syncope episode and fell into the floor. I advised that she had surgery on Thursday, and she has complaints of being dizzy prior to falling. She's going to be alert and conscious at this time.
1: You may already be aware, but could you advise State Highway that the traffic light is out at the intersection of Ring Road and Fair Orchard?
2: Is it a full light, or are we just talking a color?
1: There'll be several on Ring Road that must have lost power.
2: That's 10-4. We'll advise. I'll get hold of KU Nolan and see what's going on.

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Sheriff's Office on scene. Two vehicle accident. Cause mechanism of injury is pretty severe, but it's two males just wanted to be checked out. Not sure if there's going to be any extent of injuries at this time.

0: 3774, you're spawning out. It's going to actually be on Boone Road now. Cross Street still, Rainville, Big Springs. It'll be about a quarter mile on Boone Road for the Sheriff's Office. Two-vehicle accident. Advise 22-year-old male and a 30-year-old male need to be checked out. No apparent injuries, but the mechanism of force is pretty severe.
1: Acknowledge, you're approximately 1.5 minutes out.

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Southern Harmon County. 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We're out of VHH. 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

0: 702.
1: Neither driver is going to transport. EMS is going to go ahead and clear, but we're going to remain the roadway closed down for now while the Sheriff's Office completes their initial investigation. We'll update you once we can remove the debris and possibly open up the roadway.
0: Good morning, 1146.

0: All right, Gary. Squad 12 will be fair to no need.
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Intersection of Ring Road and Patriot Parkway. 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Time 1151.

0: 535, you're spot at the intersection of Ring Road and Patriot Parkway. Ring Road and Patriot Parkway. There's a pickup truck. Just be south of the intersection going northbound lanes. They said a bunch of cardboard bags of a pickup truck has caught fire. They believe they had a good knock on it with an extinguisher. I still request the fire department respond out. PD's responding with you.
1: Harden County.

0: There's a pickup truck. Just be south of the intersection, going northbound lanes. They said a bunch of cardboard bags of a pickup truck has caught fire. They believe they had a good knock on it with an extinguisher. I still request the fire department respond out. PD's responding with you.
1: Morgan County.
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0: Turn 35 Harris County. Pump scene area.
1: Do you have a description of the truck?
2: Just off of that intersection on Patriot, at range should be a pickup truck full of cardboard boxes that were on fire. So, no description.
0: I'll investigate.
2: I'm investigating 1155.

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0: 7033. Show both vehicles removed by the tow company, debris removed from the road, roadway open, back up both directions, all rendezvous units clear on the scene.
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0: 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Respond to 11323 South Dixie Highway, 11323 South Dixie Highway in Sonora on a fall. 1228.
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0: 31, I have you in service, responding to 11323 South Dixie Highway, 11323 South Dixie Highway in Sonora, on a 69-year-old male who's fallen on his front porch, no injury. 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

0: the Harden game. Left assist with 31, so I'll respond out there.
1: Fair enough. I'll attach up into it as well.

Squad 21, Squad 21, respond to 115 Sparkling Court, 115 Sparkling Court, number 4, on a sick person, 1309.

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0: 421, I have you in service at 1311. Responded to 115 Sparkling Court, number 4 in Vine Grove. 115 Sparkling Court, number 4 Vine Grove. For an 8-month-old baby that is in pain from being constipated.

0: Hardin County Squad 23, Squad 23, 209 North Woodland, number 9, 209 North Woodland Drive, number 9, Ryan Cliff, first sick person, time out 1327.
1: He's okay at 1327.

3. 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He advised that he has accidentally pulled it out. He's going to be bleeding only when he urinates. He does have a diabetic history. Also advised that he was on blood thinners last Friday but has stopped them.

0: 21 Control. Where we've got a refusal item, a patient's going to see her PCP here in about 30 minutes.
1: Airborne.

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0: 22 on the game.
1: In service at 1336, responding to 100 Veterans Drive, number 413, 100 Veterans Drive, number 413 in Radcliffe, for a 74-year-old male that's having difficulty breathing. Advised he was a DNR. He has history of COPD. He does have an elevated temp. His O2 is currently at 82 on 4 liters. Go ahead.
0: Awesome.
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0: Hello.
1: Squad 22, what unit are you guys going to be on? 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
0: 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I'll call back.
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Squad 12, 108 Beach Drive, number 100 B as a boy, 108 Beach Drive, number 100 B as a boy, in Elizabethtown. It's going to be a live over breathing problem. I'm at 1359.

1401, respond to 108, shop number 100B as in Bowie, 108, Deeks, 100B as in Bowie, for a 71-year-old female, difficulty breathing, complaints of pain, breathing, your patient's going to be on O2.

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Spartan County Squad 11, 1850 Veterans Way, number 410A is an Adam. 1850 Veterans Way, number 410A is an Adam for heart problems. I'm at 1411.

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1: Confirms.
0: Squad 11, have you service at 1413, responding to 1850 Veterans Way, 410A is an item, 1850 Veterans Way, number 410A is an item, for 68-year-old female complaints of chest pain with a history of CHF and an AV block, as well as a stroke. They advise that her vitals are currently stable.

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1: 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Hillsburn County. 512. 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

0: Fire Department Box 342, Utah Fire Box 342, 2877 Shepherdsville Road, 2877 Shepherdsville Road. That's building number 4, activated commercial fire alarm, time 1427.
1: Yeah.
0: 2031.
2: 1427. Responded to 2807 Ring Road, 2807 Ring Road, Elizabethtown. I kind of advise they've got a patient on scene there. It'll be a 56-year-old female with a blood pressure of 80 over 55. She's going to be lethargic. Responses are incoherent. She does have a history of stroke. She is going to be a dialysis patient.

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0: corner, there you are.
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0: 31, I believe, you're on scene, nothing showing. Maybe 214 in command, you got really low volume.
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0: 14, 34.

0: Parking County Squad 21, Squad 21, 225 South Dixie Boulevard, Ryan Cliff. It's going to be Burger King for difficulty breathing. How about 1435?
1: 10-4. I believe it may be the new apartment complex. We'll get over there and we'll confirm.
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2: Service at 1438, respond in the parking lot of 225 South 60, 225 South 60 Boulevard in Radcliffe. It's going to be Burger King. We've got a 30-year-old female that's having difficulty breathing, going to be in and out of consciousness, recently diagnosed with gallstones. They advise that they're going to be in a white Toyota RAV4.

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0: Hardin County Squad 23, Squad 23, 343 West Elm and Radcliffe, 343 West Elm Road and Radcliffe for disposal of anything time of 1445.
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0: Forty-six, responding to 343 West Elm Road, 343 West Elm and Radcliffe. For a 29-year-old female that's complaining of stomach pain and difficulty breathing.

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0: Richards, calling out to the First Baptist Church, 107 Bishop Lane, 107 Bishop Lane. P-Town Police Department's requesting fire. Say that there's a individual on site out there that's dropped keys into a sewer drain slash manhole. And that's all we have.
1: 2004 is okay. 3281, slow your run to code 1, please.

0: 7 Bishop Lane. P-Town Police Department's requesting fire. 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And that's all we have.
1: 2004 is okay. 3281, slow your run to code 1, please.

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Bourbon County Squad 41, Squad 41, 670 Sherwood Drive, 670 Sherwood Drive in Elizabethtown for breathing problems after a trailer fail on an individual, timeout 1458.

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1: Okay.
0: 23.
1: We're transporting Covalon VHH.
0: It's at 1500.
2: Jimmy.
0: One.
2: Did they advise if the trailer is still on the mail, or have we got an announcement on it?
0: 41, the trailer's been removed from the individual.

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1: Flight 41. We want to have you in service at 1459, responding to 670 Sherwood Drive in Elizabethtown, 670 Sherwood in Elizabethtown. Caller advised that a trailer fell on a 61-year-old male. He's going to be conscious and alert. He's having a hard time moving. He sustained injury to an arm, a shoulder, his back, his side. He's got a laceration to the head with minor bleeding.
2: Four, okay.

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0: Something.
1: 41 on Bennett 15,
2: 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Go ahead, come here.
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1: 20-03.
0: How did you receive the call for that incident? Oh, yeah, there he is, okay.

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She had weight loss surgery recently. 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Cannot move her. Advised that she, her feet and legs are swollen up. She is cold to the touch. We're attempting to direct medical instructions.

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2: County Squad 12. Squad 12, we've just got a fire unit that's called on scene. They've updated us on patient information. Just a second.

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1: 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Squad 11. Confirmed. 1522, responding to 1811 North Dixie Avenue, number 104. 1811 North Dixie, number 104. It's going to be the UPS. The car arrives, they've got an elderly male that has fell and hit his head. He's going to be coherent, awake and breathing.

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1 1 1 1 1 1 1 1 1 1 1 1 1 1 1 1 1 1 1 1 1 1 1 1 1 1 1 1 1 1 1 1 1 1 1 1 1 1 1 1 1 1 1 1 1 1 1 1 1 1 1 1 1 1 1 1 1 1 1 1 1 1 1 1 1 1 1 1 1 1 1 1 1 1 1 1 1 1 1 1 1 1 1 1 1 1 1 1 1 1 1 1 1 1 1 1 1 1 1 1 1 1 1 1 1 1 1 1 1 1 1 1 1 1 1 1 1 1 1 1 1 1 1 1 1 1 1 1 1 1 1 1 1 1 1 1 1 1 1 1 1 1 1 1 1 1 1 1 1 1 1 1 1 1 1 1 1 1 1 1 1 1 1 1 1 1 1 1 1 1 1 1 1 1 1 1 1 1 1 1 1 1 1 1 1 1 1 1 1

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0: Martin County Squad 22. Squad 22 responded to the intersection of Hill Street at Illinois Road for an assault. Timeout 1549.
1: Squad 22, I have you okay in service at 1549. Going to be responding to the intersection of Hill Street at Illinois Road. It's going to be between or near the building 1574. We received a call that said that a male was beating up a female on the roadway. Per our caller, she's going to have some facial injuries.

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1: 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They're about half a mile out.

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0: 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We do have a Vine Grove unit on scene. This initially started, I believe, as a welfare check for a suicidal subject in college now. Correction officer on scene is advising he's having difficulty breathing. Hardin County. 41. 1604.

0: 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First big person, timeout 1608.
1: Twenty-two is okay and in service at 1609. Responding to 180 East Lincoln Trail Boulevard, 180 East Lincoln Trail Boulevard, Miraculous. It's going to be divided analysis. For a 79-year-old patient that was there for her treatment, she has increased confusion, also has gargling in her speech.

Hello, Fern County. That's off. Dietrich. 16, 16.

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Code 1 BHH at 1624.

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0: AMA with a refusal 1641.

0: Quad 21, Quad 21, 2015 Walmart Way in Radcliffe, 2015 Walmart Way in Radcliffe. It's going to be the dollar store for allergy, correction, allergic reaction at 1646.
1: Go ahead. Out of VA, 1647.

0: 22.
1: We're okay, and through.
0: I'm sorry, what unit? 23. I have you in service at 1648, responding to 2015 Walmart Way in Radcliffe. 2015 Walmart Way in Radcliffe. It's going to be the dollar store for a 10-year-old male that's just left his allergy appointment, and he's going to be swelling in the face.

0: Spartan Tennis Squad 41, Squad 41, 467 Miller Road, Elizabethtown, 467 Miller Road in Elizabethtown for difficulty breathing, time out 1659.
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0: Hardin County, E-Town Firebox 314, E-Town Firebox 314, 2104, Squad 11, Cardiac Arrest 1319 North Dixie, 1319 North Dixie Highway in Elizabethtown. It's going to be Adam and Eve, timeout 1713.
1: Okay, at 1713. 13, are you
2: good?
1: Okay. In service.
2: Service at 1714, responding to 1319 North Dixie Highway in E-Town, 1311 North Dixie Highway in E-Town. It's going to be Adam and Eve for possible cardiac arrest. Caller advised that a male was laying on the ground next to a wheelchair. It's going to be an older male, unsure if he's breathing, but also refused to go and check.
1: Okay.
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1: Thirteen, okay. Oh, 04, I believe you can cancel.
2: East Craig, Fort Harton County.
0: 04.
2: I'm clear to go.
0: 1716, squad 13, just so you're aware, they are still requesting you to continue.
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1: 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They advise the homeowner was just changing batteries in her alarm.
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0: Martin County, Squad 21-2104, Squad 21-2104, NVA injury, bike, dirt bike, versus an SUV, child was on the dirt bike, timeout 1757.
1: Responding to 128 East Piedmont Drive in Vine Grove, 128 East Piedmont Drive in Vine Grove. It's going to be a dirt bike versus a BMW SUV. They are advising there was a child that was on the dirt bike, bleeding from head, nose, and mouth. 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
1: That's 10-4. 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
3: 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Gonna have a dirt bike versus a BMW SUV. It's gonna be around a 7-year-old child that's hit on the dirt bike, bleeding from the face and mouth. We're contacting air. I don't know if we're gonna use LZ there at the airport.
0: Pebbles.

0: 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Before we've got one Vigro fire unit pulling on scene.
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1: Anyone to CW6, how do you copy? Clearly an 8. Hey guys, we're just going to let you know that we were at the LZ. Didn't know if you had any patient updates.
2: Hi, semi conscious. She's just received some fentanyl for the pain. We've got a pelvic binder on. Last set of vitals are followed. Sinus at 68, setting 97. Last pressure is 112 over 67, got fluid KVO, and we're pulling up now.
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1: 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Service at 1848, responding to 1300 Glenwood Drive in Ryan Cliff, 1300 Glenwood Drive in Ryan Cliff, for a medical alarm showing zone 2, also stating devices not available with nothing further on the alarm.

Bergen County Squad 11, Squad 11, 630 College Street Road, Elizabethtown, 630 College Street Road, Elizabethtown, give me the fire training center for heat exposure, time on 1857.

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0: 23. Do you have any lockbox info or any info at all on how to gain entry?
2: Jimmy.
1: Squad 23, there's only one prior call for this residence, the last day of March of this year. It was for a fall for an 86-year-old patient that was diabetic. There's not anything other than that, and the alarm company didn't advise when they called today of lockbox information.
2: In service.
1: Hello, I have you in service at 1858. Responded to 630 College Street Road, 630 College Street, Newtown. It's going to be at the Fire Training Center. A caller advised that a 39-year-old male was possibly has heat exhaustion. He's going to be alert and breathing. They're currently trying to put oxygen on him.
2: Before kill.
1: 04. Oh, 59.

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2: 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This is going to be a student for SFRT. They're trying to get him cooled down. He's complaining of chest pain now. 23, go ahead.
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0: Bergen County Squad 22, Squad 22, MEA injury, 1080 North Dixie, 1080 North Dixie. It's going to be in front of AutoZone, Cliff, timeout in 1941.
1: At 1941, responding to the area of 1080 North Dixie Boulevard, Briarcliff. It's going to be in the area of AutoZone O'Reilly's for a red Dodge Caravan, single vehicle NVA, caller advised they went off the roadway and ran into a pole, unknown extent of injuries with no entrapment.

12, reckless fire, box 12, motor vehicle accident with injury. 1000 block North Dixie Boulevard, 1000 block North Dixie Boulevard, front of all those 1943.

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It was right off the roadway. One patient male, unknown extent of injuries, requesting EMS.

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Did you make contact with the squad? Yeah, 4.

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0: 4 control.
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0: 22 public service, I'm clear and available.